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6: 63 tonight, under partly cloudy skies, southeast winds 5 to 10 miles an hour. Sunshine mixed with clouds at times again tomorrow. High temperatures reach up to 86. Right now, 78.
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3: The best show ever. I listen to it every morning.
1: Forget to set your alarm this morning. Here's what you missed.
4: Oh, I love them.
5: So you were in need of a vehicle. Like you.
6: How long have you owned this car?
7: Oh, 9 years.
5: Okay, so 9 years ago.
6: Did you total it or was it totaled before you owned it?
7: No, it was totaled in Pennsylvania.
6: I thought you totaled it and then you had it rebuilt. Like, why wouldn't you just get another car?
5: No.
7: Oh, yeah. No. I didn't total it.
5: Okay, but I still don't get it.
6: Show ends at nine. Just remember.
5: So 9 years ago, you needed a car, and your answer was to buy something that was totaled and then salvaged back together in Detroit and take a Greyhound bus to buy it?
6: How did you find it?
5: That was the solution to I need a car?
7: Yes, because, okay, say it's like a $35,000 car. I mean, she is fancy. She's nice. But you pay half price.
6: Because it's a salvage.
7: Yes.
6: Okay, so you needed it cheap.
7: Well, I work in radio. Come on.
6: Yeah, so.
7: And the other thing is, like, your car insurance. I'm not paying car insurance on a $35,000 car. I'm paying car insurance on a $17,000 car, but I'm driving. I mean, she looks and acts and feels like a $35,000 car. It's nice.
6: I wish you could see Jean's face, man. She's losing it right now. Office Cora, I don't even know what to do with you anymore. You're the best. We love you, but you're so strange.
5: That would be a solution for me if I needed a car. Never. Never.
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8: 63 tonight under partly cloudy skies, southeast winds 5 to 10 miles an hour. Sunshine mixed with clouds at times again tomorrow. High temperatures reach up to 86. Currently, it's 75 degrees.
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3: 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I listen to it every morning.
1: Forget to set your alarm this morning. Here's what you missed.
4: Oh, I love them.
5: So you were in need of a vehicle. Like you.
6: How long have you owned this car?
7: Oh, 9 years.
5: Okay, so 9 years ago.
6: Did you total it or was it totaled before you owned it?
7: No, it was totaled in Pennsylvania.
6: I thought you totaled it and then you had it rebuilt. Like, why wouldn't you just get another car?
5: No.
7: Oh, yeah. No. Okay. I didn't total it.
5: Okay, but I still don't get it.
6: Show ends at nine. Just remember.
5: 9 years ago, you needed a car, and your answer was to buy something that was totaled and then salvage back together in Detroit and take a Greyhound bus to buy it.
6: How did you find it? That was the solution?
5: I need a car?
7: Yes, because, okay, say it's like a $35,000 car. I mean, she is fancy. She's nice. But you pay half price.
6: Because it's a salvage.
7: Yes.
6: Okay, so you needed it cheap.
7: Well, I work in radio. Come on.
6: Yeah, so.
7: And the other thing is, like, your car insurance. I'm not paying car insurance on a $35,000 car. I'm paying car insurance on a $17,000 car. But I'm driving. I mean, she looks and acts and feels like a $35,000 car. It's nice.
6: I wish you could see Jean's face, man. She's losing it right now. Office Cora, I don't even know what to do with you anymore. You're the best. We love you, but you're so strange.
5: That would never be a solution for me if I needed a car. Never. Never.
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8: 63 tonight, under partly cloudy skies, southeast winds 5 to 10 miles an hour. Sunshine mixed with clouds at times again tomorrow. High temperatures reach up to 86. Currently, it's 75 degrees.
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11: 63 tonight, under partly cloudy skies, southeast winds 5 to 10 miles an hour. Sunshine mixed with clouds at times again tomorrow. High temperatures reach up to 86. Right now, it's 73 degrees.
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1: Hello, me. 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
11: 64 overnight, under partly cloudy skies, southeast winds 5 to 10 miles an hour. Slight chance of thunderstorms Sunday. High temperatures reach up to 85, partly cloudy. Right now, it's 74 degrees.
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3: 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I listen to it every morning.
1: Forget to set your alarm this morning. Here's what you missed.
4: Oh, I love them.
5: So you were in need of a vehicle. Like you.
6: How long have you owned this car?
7: Oh, 9 years.
5: Okay, so 9 years ago.
6: Did you total it or was it totaled before you owned it?
7: No, it was totaled in Pennsylvania.
6: I thought you totaled it and then you had it rebuilt. No. Like, why wouldn't you just get another car?
5: No.
7: Oh, yeah. No. Okay. I didn't total it.
5: Okay, but I still don't get it.
6: Show ends at nine. Remember.
5: 9 years ago, you needed a car, and your answer was to buy something that was totaled and then salvage back together in Detroit and take a Greyhound bus to buy
6: it. How did you find
5: it? 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
7: Yes, because, okay, say it's like a $35,000 car. I mean, she is fancy. She's nice. But you pay half price.
6: Because it's a salvage.
7: Yes.
6: Okay, so you needed it cheap.
7: Well, I work in radio. Come on.
6: Yeah, so.
7: And the other thing is, like, your car insurance. I'm not paying car insurance on a $35,000 car. I'm paying car insurance on a $17,000 car. But I'm driving. I mean, she looks and acts and feels like a $35,000 car. It's nice.
6: I wish you could see Jean's face, man. She's losing it right now. Office Cora, I don't even know what to do with you anymore. You're the best. We love you, but you're so strange.
5: That would never be a solution for me if I needed a car. Never. Never.
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2: 64 overnight, under partly cloudy skies, southeast winds 5 to 10 miles an hour. Slight chance of thunderstorms Sunday. High temperatures reach up to 85, partly cloudy. Right now, it's 73 degrees.
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3: The best show ever. I listen to it every morning.
1: Forget to set your alarm this morning. Here's what you missed.
4: Oh, I love them.
5: So you were in need of a vehicle. Like you.
6: How long have you owned this car?
7: Oh, 9 years.
5: Okay, so 9 years ago.
6: Did you total it or was it totaled before you owned it?
7: No, it was totaled in Pennsylvania.
6: I thought you totaled it and then you had it rebuilt. No. Like, why wouldn't you just get another car?
5: No.
7: Oh, yeah. No. Okay. I didn't total it.
5: Okay, but I still don't get it.
6: Show ends at nine. Just remember.
5: 9 years ago, you needed a car, and your answer was to buy something that was totaled and then salvage back together in Detroit and take a Greyhound bus to buy
6: it. How did you find
5: it? That was the solution to I need a car?
7: Yes, because, okay, say it's like a $35,000 car. I mean, she is fancy. She's nice. But you pay half price.
6: Because it's a salvage.
7: Yes.
6: Okay, so you needed it cheap.
7: Well, I work in radio. Come on.
6: Yeah, so.
7: And the other thing is, like, your car insurance. I'm not paying car insurance on a $35,000 car. I'm paying car insurance on a $17,000 car. But I'm driving. I mean, she looks and acts and feels like a $35,000 car. It's nice.
6: I wish you could see Jean's face, man. She's losing it right now. Office Cora, I don't even know what to do with you anymore. You're the best. We love you, but you're so strange.
5: That would never be a solution for me if I needed a car. Never. Never.
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I said, are you gonna be my girl? 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I said, you look so fine that I really wanna make you mine. 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
1: Take me out to the ball. Okay, I'm not going to say. 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
3: 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I listen to it every morning.
1: Forget to set your alarm this morning. Here's what you missed.
4: Oh, I love them.
5: So you were in need of a vehicle. Like you.
6: How long have you owned this car?
7: Oh, 9 years.
5: Okay, so 9 years ago.
6: Did you total it or was it totaled before you owned it?
7: No, it was totaled in Pennsylvania.
6: I thought you totaled it and then you had it rebuilt. No. Like, why wouldn't you just get another car?
5: No.
7: Oh, yeah. No. Okay. I didn't total it.
5: Okay, but I still don't get it.
6: Show ends at nine. Just remember.
5: 9 years ago, you needed a car, and your answer was to buy something that was totaled and then salvage back together in Detroit and take a Greyhound bus to buy
6: it. How did you find
5: it? That was the solution to I need a car?
7: Yes, because, okay, say it's like a $35,000 car. I mean, she is fancy. She's nice. But you pay half price.
6: Because it's a salvage.
7: Yes.
6: Okay, so you needed it cheap.
7: Well, I work in radio. Come on.
6: Yeah, so.
7: And the other thing is, like, your car insurance. I'm not paying car insurance on a $35,000 car. I'm paying car insurance on a $17,000 car. But I'm driving. I mean, she looks and acts and feels like a $35,000 car. It's nice.
6: I wish you could see Jean's face, man. She's losing it right now. Office Cora, I don't even know what to do with you anymore. You're the best. We love you, but you're so strange.
5: That would never be a solution for me if I needed a car. Never. Never.
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2: Mainly clear overnight with lows around 64. Southeasterly winds 5 to 10 miles an hour. Partly cloudy Sunday. Slight chance for storms. Highs around 85. Right now, it's 68 degrees.
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dream, can't draw, can't drown them away. 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
3: 782-3456. Mainly clear overnight with lows around 64. Southeasterly winds 5 to 10 miles an hour. Partly cloudy Sunday, slight chance for storms, highs around 85. Currently, it's 66 degrees.

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1: Slight chance for storms today. Otherwise, partly cloudy. Highs around 85. Southeast winds 8 to 15 miles an hour. 74 tonight. Slight chance for storms. Right now, 67.
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3: Slight chance for storms today. Otherwise, partly cloudy. Highs around 85. Southeast winds 8 to 15 miles an hour. 74 tonight. Slight chance for storms. Right now, 66.

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9: Slight chance for storms today. Otherwise, partly cloudy. Highs around 85. Southeast winds 8 to 15 miles an hour. 74 tonight. Slight chance for storms. Right now, 66.
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3: 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I listen to it every morning.
1: Forget to set your alarm this morning. Here's what you missed.
4: Oh, I love them.
5: So you were in need of a vehicle. Like you.
6: How long have you owned this car?
7: Oh, 9 years.
5: Okay, so 9 years ago.
6: Did you total it, or was it totaled before you owned it?
7: No, it was totaled in Pennsylvania.
6: I thought you totaled it, and then you had it rebuilt. Like, why wouldn't you just get another car?
5: No.
7: Oh, yeah. No. I didn't total it.
5: Okay, but I still don't get it.
6: Show ends at nine. Just remember.
5: So 9 years ago, you needed a car, and your answer was to buy something that was totaled and then salvage back together in Detroit and take a Greyhound bus to buy it?
6: How did you find it?
5: That was the solution to I need a car?
7: Yes, because, okay, say it's like a $35,000 car. I mean, she is fancy. She's nice. But you pay half price.
6: Because it's a salvage.
7: Yes.
6: Okay, so you needed it cheap.
7: Well, I work in radio. Come on.
6: Yeah. So,
7: and the other thing is, like, your car insurance. I'm not paying car insurance on a $35,000 car. I'm paying car insurance on a $17,000 car, but I'm driving. I mean, she looks and acts and feels like a $35,000 car. It's nice.
6: I wish you could see Jean's face, man. She's losing it right now. Office Cora, I don't even know what to do with you anymore. You're the best. We love you, but you're so strange.
5: That would be a solution for me if I needed a car. Never. Never.
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5: Slight chance of thunderstorms today. Otherwise, mainly cloudy. High of 85. Winds out of the southeast, 8 to 15 miles an hour. 74 tonight. Slight chance for storms. Currently, 68.
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3: 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I listen to it every morning.
1: Forget to set your alarm this morning. Here's what you missed.
4: Oh, I love them.
5: So you were in need of a vehicle. Like you.
6: How long have you owned this car?
7: Oh, 9 years.
5: Okay, so 9 years ago.
6: Did you total it or was it totaled before you owned it?
7: No, it was totaled in Pennsylvania.
6: I thought you totaled it and then you had it rebuilt. Like, why wouldn't you just get another car?
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7: Oh, yeah. No. I didn't total it.
8: Okay, but I still don't get it.
6: Show ends at nine. Just remember.
5: So 9 years ago, you needed a car, and your answer was to buy something that was totaled and then salvaged back together in Detroit and take a Greyhound bus to buy it?
6: How did you find it?
5: That was the solution to I need a car?
7: Yes, because, okay, say it's like a $35,000 car. I mean, she is fancy. She's nice. But you pay half price.
6: Because it's a salvage.
7: Yes.
6: Okay, so you needed it cheap.
7: Well, I work in radio. Come on.
6: Yeah, so.
7: And the other thing is, like, your car insurance. I'm not paying car insurance on a $35,000 car. I'm paying car insurance on a $17,000 car. But I'm driving. I mean, she looks and acts and feels like a $35,000 car. It's nice.
6: I wish you could see Jean's face, man. She's losing it right now. Office Cora, I don't even know what to do with you anymore. You're the best. We love you, but you're so strange.
5: That would never be a solution for me if I needed a car. Never. Never.
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Now you do what they told ya. Now you do what they told ya. 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

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Now you do what they told you. Now you do what they told you. Now you do what they told you.

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0: 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Here's what you missed.
3: Oh, I love them.
4: So you were in need of a vehicle. Like you.
5: How long have you owned this car?
6: Oh, 9 years.
4: Okay, so 9 years ago.
5: Did you total it or was it totaled before you owned it?
6: No, it was totaled in Pennsylvania.
5: I thought you totaled it and then you had it rebuilt. Like, why wouldn't you just get another car?
4: No.
6: Oh, yeah. No. Okay. I didn't total it.
4: Okay, but I still don't get it.
5: Show ends at nine. Just remember.
4: 9 years ago, you needed a car, and your answer was to buy something that was totaled and then salvage back together in Detroit and take a Greyhound bus to buy it.
5: How did you find
4: it? That was the solution to I need a car?
6: Yes, because, okay, say it's like a $35,000 car. I mean, she is fancy. She's nice. But you pay half price.
5: Because it's a salvage.
6: Yes.
5: Okay, so you needed it cheap.
6: Well, I work in radio. Come on.
5: Yeah, so.
6: And the other thing is, like, your car insurance. I'm not paying car insurance on a $35,000 car. I'm paying car insurance on a $17,000 car. But I'm driving. I mean, she looks and acts and feels like a $35,000 car. It's nice.
5: I wish you could see Jean's face, man. She's losing it right now. Office Cora, I don't even know what to do with you anymore. You're the best. We love you, but you're so strange.
4: That would be a solution for me if I needed a car. Never. Never.
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13: Slight chance of thunderstorms today. Otherwise, mainly cloudy. High of 85. Winds out of the southeast, 8 to 15 miles an hour. 74 tonight. Slight chance for storms. Currently, 70.
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12: Slight chance of thunderstorms today. Otherwise, mainly cloudy. High of 85. Winds out of the southeast, 8 to 15 miles an hour. 74 tonight. Slight chance for storms. Currently, 70.
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1: My name is Dennis. I'm from Kill Devil Hill, South Carolina. And keep rocking. Don't be knocking. We gone.
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0: Infinite Source from the Deftones on 95.7 The Rock. I was fortunate enough to go see those guys last year and take the daughter unit along, and I really want to go see them again. She does, too. They were fantastic. Anyways, some 3 Days Grace in a couple minutes. Also, some Avatar. A few more minutes, and we have today's Rock Stop, the 95 Days of Summer, and Rock Stop number 28 already. We're getting closer to being done with June, so that means, dude, start making the Rock Stops and make them count. Get to Pastor Pride Cheese today at 11 bells. 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There, I knew they'd get that in. But anyway, get to Pastor Pride Cheese from 11 until 12:35. Sign up and win a brand new Harley Davidson with the 95 Days of Summer from Pastor Pride Cheese. 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
5: Oh, I love them.
6: So you were in need of a vehicle. Like you.
7: How long have you owned this car?
8: Oh, 9 years.
6: Okay, so 9 years ago.
7: Did you total it, or was it totaled before you owned it?
8: No, it was totaled in Pennsylvania.
7: I thought you totaled it, and then you had it rebuilt. Like, why wouldn't you just get another car?
6: No.
8: Oh, yeah. No. Okay. I didn't total it.
6: Okay, but I still don't get it.
7: Show ends at nine. Just remember.
6: 9 years ago, you needed a car, and your answer was to buy something that was totaled and then salvage back together in Detroit and take a Greyhound bus to buy
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6: That was the solution to I need a car?
8: Yes, because, okay, say it's like a $35,000 car. I mean, she is fancy. She's nice. But you pay half price.
7: Because it's a salvage.
8: Yes.
7: Okay, so you needed it cheap.
8: Well, I work in radio. Come on.
7: Yeah, so.
8: And the other thing is, like, your car insurance. I'm not paying car insurance on a $35,000 car. I'm paying car insurance on a $17,000 car. But I'm driving. I mean, she looks and acts and feels like a $35,000 car. It's nice.
7: I wish you could see Jean's face, man. She's losing it right now. Office Cora, I don't even know what to do with you anymore. You're the best. We love you, but you're so strange.
6: That would never be a solution for me if I needed a car. Never. Never.
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0: New stuff, awesome stuff, new awesome stuff from Breaking Benjamin. Sorry, it's Breaking Benjamin, their new one. New music that rocks called Something Wicked. New album that rocks coming up, hopefully sometime before summer is done. Speaking of, it's the 95 days, and yes, Pastor Pride Cheese, 11 until 12:35. Make sure you get out to Cash and get signed up and win today. 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

0: My best friend, Zach. It's New Music of the Rocks from Black Label Society. Name in blood, a 95.7 The Rock. It is almost time. Rock stop number 28 of the 95 days of summer begins at 11 at Pastor Pride Cheese in Cashton. So get out there, grab some cheese, because, dude, it's cheese. This is Wisconsin. If you don't have nine kinds of cheese in your fridge right now, are you really from Wisconsin? That's the question you got to ask yourself, I guess. But you can pick up some more cheese today and win a brand new Harley Davidson one fell swoop. 11 until 12:35. Pastor Pride Cheese. Sign up. 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
5: Slight chance of thunderstorms today. Otherwise, mainly cloudy. High of 85. Winds out of the southeast, 8 to 15 miles an hour. 74 tonight. Slight chance for storms. Currently, it's 68 degrees.
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eye of the storm. It's Fly Finger. Watch out for that today. There's a pretty good chance you're going to get wet. I was going to do yard work today, but that probably isn't happening because after this nonsense is done, it's supposed to clear up but be stupid hot. So I guess we'll just see how it goes. Anyway, go to the Rock Stop. You might be getting a little wet, but it's definitely going to be worth it because you could win a brand new Harley Davidson. It's Iron Man on 95.7 The Rock.

0: It's Return to Dust with My Kids. Sorry, that was kind of probably a little bit more one of those grenades. Yeah, they're bored all the time. If you got to explain the joke, it's probably not funny. So therefore, not funny. Return to Dust, that's bored. Okay, much better. 7840957 if you need some traveling music for Cashton today. Rock stop number 28 in progress. Go out, see Bags, and better yet, get some cheese. And then sign up to win yourself a brand new Harley Davidson. And along the way, if there's something that you want to hear, I can take care of that. Joe wanted to hear some Everlast, so I'll do that next. Well, just listen to this guy.
1: 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So pop on by and maybe get qualified for that 2026 Harley Davidson Heritage Solo. I swear, this is a horrible place for me to be because, like, everything here looks awesome. And I've come home with a little something every one of these rock stops I've done. Last week, came home with some smoked string cheese and the Munster cheese curds. Those had to come home with me. The week before, I had to come home with some of the black bean salsa they got here and regular cheese curds. This time, I've got my eyeballs on some Asiago. That might be coming home with me today. But lots of great cheese in here. And, of course, your opportunity to get qualified for that 2026 Harley-Davidson Heritage Solo. Again, Pasture Pride Cheese until 12:35 for the 95 days of summer. 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Also, Great River Harley-Davidson, Higher Heating and Air Conditioning, and 95.7 The Rock.
0: Take me out to the ball. 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

0: There you go, Duder. 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

0: story of the year. New Music of the Rocks called Gasoline. 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I counted. I do have 9 kinds of cheese in my refrigerator right now. It would have been more, but I just used up a few earlier this week. Right now, I have cheddar, gorgonzola, citrus-infused Asiago, Merlot Satori cheese, Kraft Singles, because, you know, the kids and grilled cheeses and all that stuff. And then I got 3 bags of shredded cheese, cheddar, Kojak, and Cojita for tacos and such. And I also had a thing of Usto, but I ate it. And then earlier we had another bag of shredded cheese. It was mozzarella, and we used that on a pizza. I think it was like Thursday or Friday. So I almost had 11 kinds of cheese. I am a true Wisconsinite, and I'm now out of Usto, so I'm going to have Bags bring me some more. But go out to Pastor Pride Cheese, sign up, and win.
1: 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So pop on by and maybe get qualified for that 2026 Harley-Davidson Heritage Solo. I swear, this is a horrible place for me to be because, like, everything here looks awesome. And I've come home with a little something every one of these Rock Stops I've done. Last week, came home with some smoked string cheese. And the Munster cheese curds, those had to come home with me. The week before, I had to come home with some of the black bean salsa they got here and regular cheese curds. This time, I've got my eyeballs on some Asiago. That might be coming home with me today. But lots of great cheese in here. And, of course, your opportunity to get qualified for that 2026 Harley-Davidson Heritage Solo. Again, Pasture Pride Cheese until 12:35 for the 95 days of summer. 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Also, Great River Harley-Davidson, Higher Heating and Air Conditioning, and 95.7 The Rock.
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6: No, it was totaled in Pennsylvania.
7: 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Like, why wouldn't you just get another car?
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7: Show ends at 9. 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Just remember.
6: 9 years ago, you needed a car, and your answer was to buy something that was totaled and then salvaged back together in Detroit and take a Greyhound bus to buy it.
7: How did you find
6: it? 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
8: Yes, because, okay, say it's like a $35,000 car. I mean, she is fancy. She's nice. But you pay half price.
7: Because it's a salvage.
8: Yes.
7: Okay, so you needed it cheap.
8: Well, I work in radio. Come on.
7: Yeah, so.
8: 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But I'm driving. I mean, she looks and acts and feels like a $35,000 car. It's nice.
7: I wish you could see Jean's face, man. She's losing it right now. I don't even know what to do with you anymore. You're the best. We love you, but you're so strange.
6: That would be a solution for me if I needed a car. Never. Never.
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0: don't want to go home tonight. It's 3 days grace on 95.7 The Rock. We all have at least one of those friends. And actually, the funny thing is now that I get older, it's like I don't really want to leave the home tonight very often. So it's strange how tides have turned or whatever. Unless there's a really good concert. We got a bunch of those. More on that in a bit. But also, we got a rock stop today. So go out and see Bags.
1: 95.7 The Rock. Bags is my name. Hanging out here at Pasture Pride Cheese and Cashton for the rock stop today until 12:35, just like we do every single Sunday. So pop on by and maybe get qualified for that 2026 Harley-Davidson Heritage Solo. I swear, this is a horrible place for me to be because, like, everything here looks awesome. And I've come home with a little something every one of these rock stops I've done. Last week, came home with some smoked string cheese and the Munster cheese curds. Those had to come home with me. The week before, I had to come home with some of the black bean salsa they got here and regular cheese curds. This time, I've got my eyeballs on some Asiago. That might be coming home with me today. But lots of great cheese in here. And, of course, your opportunity to get qualified for that 2026 Harley-Davidson Heritage Solo. Again, Pasture Pride Cheese until 12:35 for the 95 days of summer. 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Also, Great River Harley-Davidson, Higher Heating and Air Conditioning, and 95.7 The Rock.
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6: Partly cloudy this afternoon with a slight chance for storms. High of 85, southeasterly winds 10 to 15 miles an hour. Slight chance of thunderstorms tonight, 74. Currently, it's 66 degrees.
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When I wake up, there's actually a fairly decent chance that that's the song that's going to be stuck in my head, man. The Pretty Reckless, that song rules. And also, I can't wait to see them at Rockfest. It's going to be a blast. Bullet with a Name, it's Not in Point on 95.7 The Rock. Oh, by the way, Rock Stop's still going on, so go sign up. Pastor Pride Cheese and Cashton till 12:35. Go.

0: Cedar that's lost all control on 95.7 The Rock. I be Puck. Yes, I am from Minnesota. Jerry texted in, was giving me a hard time for calling myself a Wisconsinite, and I didn't really. I'm like a Wisconsinite when it comes to cheese, not in like real life. Even though I've lived in Wisconsin longer than I lived in Minnesota, I'm still a Minnesotan. That's just how it works. You're from where you're from until the end of time, period, no matter how long you live somewhere else, at least in my eyes. Actually, in my eyes, you should, you know, put the cruise on because, we're getting closer to done time of today's Rock Stop. Chances are high that you can win a brand new Harley Davidson. So get out to Pastor Pride Cheese and do the signs up and all that other stuff. But again, you better hurry. And if you need some traveling music, you better hurry on that, too. 784-0957.
1: 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Bags is my name. Hanging out here at Pastor Pride Cheese in Cashton for the Rock Stop today until 12:35, just like we do every single Sunday. So pop on by and maybe get qualified for that 2026 Harley Davidson Heritage Solo. I swear, this is a horrible place for me to be because, like, everything here looks awesome. And I've come home with a little something every one of these Rock Stops I've done. Last week, came home with some smoked string cheese and the Munster cheese curds. Those had to come home with me. The week before, I had to come home with some of the black bean salsa they got here and regular cheese curds. This time, I've got my eyeballs on some Asiago. That might be coming home with me today. But lots of great cheese in here. And, of course, your opportunity to get qualified for that 2026 Harley-Davidson Heritage Solo. Again, Pasture Pride Cheese until 12:35 for the 95 days of summer. 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Also, Great River Harley-Davidson, Higher Heating and Air Conditioning, and 95.7 The Rock.
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I don't know how he would pull this song off, and I don't know if they're going to be able to, but he's just featured in this one. This is The Who, along with Johnny Hawkins from Nothing More. 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

0: Well, technically not giving it away now, but we do got to get somebody qualified here real soon. Rockstop number 28 is now officially in the books. Hopefully you made it out to Pastor Pride Cheese and stayed dry. 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
12: Partly cloudy this afternoon with a slight chance for storms. High of 85, southeast winds 10 to 15 miles an hour. 74 tonight, slight chance of thunderstorms. Right now, it's 68 degrees.
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0: That's a spell from Mammoth on 95.7 The Rock. Happy Puck. Happy Sunday Funday and all that other good stuff. 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More on that in just a couple seconds. But also another ultra rock show, this one going to be at Copeland Park. Nothing More and In This Moment. I cannot wait for that one. That was going to be super awesome. And it'll be super nice to be back in the ballpark again. That'll be cool, man. So join us for Ultra Rocks, Nothing More and In This Moment, Thursday, September 17th. 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And then, also Megadeth, too. And get in the do the VIP style with hotel and pit passes. And Brian and Dave Mustaine will tell you more.
1: Hello, me. Meet the real me. I'm hanging out in the VIP. Or something like that. I think that's how it goes. Megadeth and Obituary set to hit the Oktoberfest grounds on Friday, July 31st. 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

0: New stuff from Nonpoint, Is It, on 95.7 The Rock. I love it and stuff or something. Yeah, Rock Stop over for today, but no worries. If you didn't get in today, that's okay. We still got a lot more summer left, but we did just take a big chunk out of it. It's almost July, so that means not quite a third done, but we're getting there. 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

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It's Who Will You Follow on 95.7 The Rock. I got a text from Jess, who is really looking forward to nothing more and wanted to hear Mr. MTV. And since I love that song, yes, you can hear that. 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

0: A Perfect Circle is back. It's new music of the Rocks called Starless on 95.7 The Rock. I can't speak, but my name's Puck, and well, it's a good thing I'm going home now. So I'm going home now because I can, and well, my shift is over. But before I do, I'll get you hooked up with some Pearl Jam in just a couple of seconds. Good luck for everybody who made today's Rock Stop. 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
11: Partly cloudy this afternoon with a slight chance for storms. High of 85, southeast winds 10 to 15 miles an hour. 74 tonight, slight chance of thunderstorms. Currently, it's 70 degrees.
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8: Partly cloudy this afternoon with a slight chance for storms. High of 85, southeast winds 10 to 15 miles an hour. 74 tonight, slight chance of thunderstorms. Right now, it's 72 degrees.
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3: The best show ever. I listen to it every morning.
1: Forget to set your alarm this morning. Here's what you missed.
4: Oh, I love them.
5: So you were in need of a vehicle. Like you.
6: How long have you owned this car?
7: Oh, 9 years.
5: Okay, so 9 years ago.
6: Did you total it or was it totaled before you owned it?
7: No, it was totaled in Pennsylvania.
6: I thought you totaled it and then you had it rebuilt. Like, why wouldn't you just get another car?
5: No.
7: Oh, yeah. No. I didn't total it.
5: Okay, but I still don't get it.
6: Show ends at nine. Just remember.
5: 9 years ago, you needed a car, and your answer was to buy something that was totaled and then salvage back together in Detroit and take a Greyhound bus to buy it.
6: How did you find it? That was the solution to
5: I need a car?
7: Yes, because, okay, say it's like a $35,000 car. I mean, she is fancy. She's nice. But you pay half price.
6: Because it's a salvage.
7: Yes.
6: Okay, so you needed it cheap.
7: Well, I work in radio. Come on.
6: Yeah. So,
7: and the other thing is, like, your car insurance. I'm not paying car insurance on a $35,000 car. I'm paying car insurance on a $17,000 car, but I'm driving. I mean, she looks and acts and feels like a $35,000 car. It's nice.
6: I wish you could see Jean's face, man. She's losing it right now. Office Cora, I don't even know what to do with you anymore. You're the best. We love you, but you're so strange.
5: That would never be a solution for me if I needed a car. Never. Never.
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11: Partly cloudy this afternoon with a slight chance for storms. High of 85, southeast winds 10 to 15 miles an hour. 74 tonight, slight chance of thunderstorms. Right now, 79.
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3: 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I listen to it every morning.
1: Forget to set your alarm this morning. Here's what you missed.
4: Oh, I love them.
5: So you were in need of a vehicle. Like you.
6: How long have you owned this car?
7: Oh, 9 years.
5: Okay, so 9 years ago.
6: Did you total it or was it totaled before you owned it?
7: No, it was totaled in Pennsylvania.
6: I thought you totaled it and then you had it rebuilt. Like, why wouldn't you just get another car?
5: No.
7: Oh, yeah. No. I didn't total it.
5: Okay, but I still don't get it.
6: Show ends at nine. Just remember.
5: 9 years ago, you needed a car, and your answer was to buy something that was totaled and then salvage back together in Detroit and take a Greyhound bus to buy it.
6: How did you find it? 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
5: I need a car?
7: Yes, because, okay, say it's like a $35,000 car. I mean, she is fancy. She's nice. But you pay half price.
6: Because it's a salvage.
7: Yes.
6: Okay, so you needed it cheap.
7: Well, I work in radio. Come on.
6: Yeah, so.
7: And the other thing is, like, your car insurance. I'm not paying car insurance on a $35,000 car. I'm paying car insurance on a $17,000 car. But I'm driving. I mean, she looks and acts and feels like a $35,000 car. It's nice.
6: I wish you could see Jean's face, man. She's losing it right now. Office Cora, I don't even know what to do with you anymore. You're the best. We love you, but you're so strange.
5: That would never be a solution for me if I needed a car. Never. Never.
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10: Mainly cloudy tonight with a slight chance of thunderstorms. Lows dip down to about 74. Winds out of the southeast, 8 to 15 miles an hour. Tomorrow, high temperatures reach up to 95. Currently, 81.
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10: Cloudy tonight with a slight chance for storms. Lows around 74. Southeasterly winds 8 to 15 miles an hour. Mainly sunny tomorrow. Highs around 96. Currently 81.
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15: Cloudy tonight with a slight chance for storms. Lows around 74. Southeasterly winds 8 to 15 miles an hour. Mainly sunny tomorrow. Highs around 96. Right now, 79.
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